0: Radio La Paz Media 96.7.
1: It's automatic. It's systematic. It's hydromatic. Why, it's greased lightning.

Would you cry if you saw me crying? And would you save my soul tonight? Would you tremble?